can't touch this. 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You can't touch this. You can't touch this.

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Only ask and you will get what you're needing. The rest is up.

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2: Families fight, families love, families pain, you have to be part of. Families home, families a ghost, families a prayer.

I know a brand new age is dawning. Day by day, I feel the change is growing. In people's eyes, a light is glowing. 'Cause through it all, there's one thing I've learned.

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